That'll get your Monday started. Rick, Ashley, nothing better. Madison June is my name. I love hanging out with you each and every single weekday. You know how we do it. We play the best music. Billy Joel coming up, ready for the world on now. It's O'Sheila.

0: Hi, friends. Madison hanging out with you today. It's a Monday and it is June 29th. Today is National Camera Day. What was the very first camera that you remember having? Was it a Polaroid camera? Was it one of the disposable cameras? You remember those. You never knew exactly what you took a picture of and how many pictures of your feet you had in that camera roll until you got it back from the drugstore. Now you can carry your camera around with you wherever you go, right on your phone.
1: From the KGR newsroom, I'm Jared Cervello. One person has been seriously injured after falling about 50 feet from a cliff into the Blackfoot River. The incident happened about noon Saturday in an area near mile marker 1 off Highway 200, commonly referred to as Heaven. Fire officials said the person's companion managed to pull him out of the river and onto a small rock outcropping. Rescue crews took the victim downstream by boat to be transported to a hospital. Glacier National Park's Going to the Sun Road is partially closed due to heavy rain and even snow. Park officials closed the alpine sections of the road between Avalanche and Jackson Glacier Overlook on Sunday. Rain should start to taper off after dark with a morning low of 49. Tuesday, 50% chance of rain showers and thunderstorms again developing afternoon with mostly cloudy skies and a high of 72. I'm Jared Cervello, KGR News.
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0: With all of the hype surrounding the World Cup, we almost forgot about Wimbledon. Did you wake up early this morning to watch? When it comes to tennis and soccer or football, those are the big sports around the world. I feel like there is no shortage of things to watch at all hours of the day right now.
1: From the KGR Newsroom, I'm Jared Cirillo. Residents opposed to a new forensic mental health facility being built in Laurel are now asking a state judge to halt the operation. A grassroots group called Laurel Citizens Advocating for Responsible Economic Development, also known as CARED, is filing a lawsuit. The group has filed a motion for a temporary restraining order and preliminary injunction that would stop all planning, permitting, design, and construction on the project. A 30-day public comment period is opening on planned new updates for the state's stormwater management system. The Montana Department of Transportation is seeking public input on the updates, which are aimed at curbing pollution and protecting local waterways. The public comment period will last until the end of July. Rain should start to taper off after dark with a morning low of 49. Tuesday, 50% chance of rain showers and thunderstorms again developing after noon, with mostly cloudy skies and a high of 72. I'm Jared Cirillo, KGR News.
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0: Hey friends, it's your girl Madison. You can find me on social media at Madison on Air. If you promise not to tell my daughter, I'll tell you what she's getting for her birthday. It's an iPhone. I know. A lot more money than I'd like to spend. Can you believe we're paying over $1,000 for a phone? Because back in 2007, the first Apple iPhone went on sale today. Since then, 51 different versions of the iPhone have come out. Soon as you get a phone, I feel like it's old. Isn't that how technology works?
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0: 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Madison June is my name. I know this weekend, a lot of people road tripping for the holiday. Maybe you got a couple of days off together. Make sure you're careful on the roads. 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So when you're driving around, when you're doing your shopping for the parties this weekend, stay safe.
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7: No.

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You're going to hear all of your favorite music, including Madonna. Madonna was quoted this weekend saying AI is the opposite of creative. She doesn't think AI should have anything to do with music or writing music. What do you think?

0: Big holiday weekend is upon us. Maybe you'll indulge in an adult beverage or two. When it comes to the most searched cocktails this summer, they may be surprising. The Moscow Mule in the top five, the Mojito, the Espresso Martini. That's making a really big comeback. The Margarita, I don't think that ever went out of style. But the number one most searched for cocktail, especially this summer, is the Old Fashioned. Cheers to that.
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0: You guessed it. All of the best music, you will find it here each and every single weekday with me, Madison. 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

From Sweet Dreams to the Talking Heads, all of the best music, everything you want to hear, including Rod Stewart and Roxette, Bruce Springsteen, John Parr, really everything you want to hear. I promise, I got it. Hey!

0: 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I know, I can't help it. I'm a snacker. Turns out laughing could be the secret. Scientists say that laughing for 10 to 15 minutes can burn up to 40 calories. So it looks like we probably need to laugh for how many? 20, 40, what, like 72 hours, and maybe we'll lose a couple pounds.
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9: KGR weather forecast for Helena. Looks like tonight should be partly cloudy with an overnight low of 47 degrees. Tomorrow, partly cloudy skies, a bit windy at times with a high of 75. And tomorrow night, mostly clear, low 47. Friday, should see partly cloudy skies. Daytime high of 78. Then Friday night, partly cloudy with an overnight low of 58 degrees.
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0: All of your favorite music every single weekday. I can promise you that. Hi, it is Madison. In case you were wondering, they did find that giraffe that was on the loose in Texas, found him, and they found the emus that were on the loose in New Jersey. Those bad boys were running around for 2 weeks before they were found. How do you lose a whole giraffe or an emu? More fun to come tomorrow. Same place, same time. 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

0: put the car in drive and heading on down that boulevard of broken dreams. Green Day, I'm Mike Scott with more great tunes on the way. 1977, a big year for the Bee Gees. They had several number ones, including the song I'm going to play for you coming up next.
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0: Because the night's Natalie Merchant live, 10,000 Maniacs. And I've mentioned many times before, I really love the live versions of a lot of these great classic hits. Got to Rico Cassick and the Cars on the way. We'll do a little Walking on Sunshine with Katrina and the Waves, too.
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0: That band out and about, opening for the legendary Lynyrd Skynyrd on various states throughout the remainder of summer. Lou Gramm and Foreigner had a classic, Waiting for a Girl Like You.
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0: Big song for Paul Young, 1986. And every time you go away. Well, don't you go anywhere. I've got a whole lot more tunes coming up. Tears for Fears leads the way, and a classic from Fleetwood Mac 2 in minutes.
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5: KGR, Helena weather. Rain and thunderstorms possible off and on all day. Better chances later in the afternoon. Today's high just 57. Rain should start to taper off after dark with a morning low of 49. Warmer on Tuesday.

I can't go for that. No can do. One of several big tunes for Daryl Hall and John Oates. We'll take it easy. Back to the 70s, a band that's going to be on the road. Unfortunately, going to be kicking off in the next several weeks their final farewell tour. But a big song nevertheless from the 70s. Don Henley, Glenn Frey, and the Eagles coming up.

0: One of two big songs for that band. The other one you may recall was called Walk on the Ocean. Toe the Wet Sprockets and All I Want.
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2: KGR, Helena Weather. Rain and thunderstorms possible off and on all day. Better chances later in the afternoon. Today's high just 57. Rain should start to taper off after dark with a morning low of 49. Warmer on Tuesday.

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0: One of several big hits for that great band. Love the video for that tune to this day. Simon Laban, Duran Duran, and Ordinary World. It's Mike Scott with you in the nighttime. Got the coffee going, playing some great tunes. We'll head back to, 1993 to be specific. Now, the song I'm going to play for you next was a huge hit, not only because it was part of a musical soundtrack, but on its own. You remember Dude Looks Like a Lady from the soundtrack of the very funny Robin Williams movie, Mrs. Doubtfire. We're going to hear that coming up from Steven Tyler and Aerosmith and Genesis 2 in minutes.
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2: KGR, Helena weather. Rain and thunderstorms possible off and on all day. Better chances later in the afternoon. Today's high just 57. Rain should start to taper off after dark with a morning low of 49. Warmer on Tuesday.
3: Hey!

One hit wonder and a huge song to this day from 1981. Singing about Mickey, it's Tony Basil.

Thank you for making us number one, my friends, on air and online for the greatest classic hits of all time. Turn it up. It's another from Huey and the News and the Power of Love.

0: One of a couple of back-to-back hits for that band. Of course, you may recall the other song was No Scrubs, a huge song for TLC and Waterfalls.
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5: KGR, Helena weather. Rain and thunderstorms possible off and on all day. Better chances later in the afternoon. Today's high just 57. Rain should start to taper off after dark, with a morning low of 49. Warmer on Tuesday.

0: 1989, one of three big hits from the album Cosmic Thing, doing a little roaming with Freddie Schneider and the B-52s. Got AC/DC for Chris coming up. Madonna in there, and Don't Fear the Reaper. It's a great one from Blue Oyster Cult. They're all on the way next.
1: No, we're back to the 80s and more.

I used to wear sunglasses in high school. Man, I thought I was so darn cool. I remember school so well. Only in math problems can you buy 60 cantaloupes and no one asks you, what the hell's wrong with you? I'm Randy Johnson. I'm your substitute. Radio Val. Soon, Eagle Eye will have a Jerry. Wang will enjoy a Chung. Plus, an app that lets you crash a wedding. First, Prince was they before they

0: say tonight we're going to a wedding of people we never met. Wedding crashing just became a whole lot easier. A San Diego couple, Jeff and Karina Beeson, have launched a website called Not a Wedding Crasher, which allows couples to list extra seats at their ceremony for strangers to claim. Karina says, "We're always trying to do weekly date nights. We usually go to the movies, the beach, comedy. We started running out of things to do." And Jeff was like, "Hey, I wish we could go to a wedding." She would reply, "Well, honey, we don't know anybody getting married." That's when a light bulb went off inside Jeff's brain. No, not the light bulb that should be going off. He said, "Wait a minute. What if there's a way you could just go to a stranger's wedding, but you're not actually crashing it? You're intentionally invited." So Jeff loves going to weddings. There might be more to Jeff that Karina needs to discover. Not that there's anything wrong with it.
1: Not that there's anything wrong with that.
2: No, of course not.
1: I mean, it's fine if that's who you are.
2: Absolutely.
1: I mean, I have many gay friends.
2: My father's gay.
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7: KGR, Helena weather. Rain and thunderstorms possible off and on all day. Better chances later in the afternoon. Today's high just 57. Rain should start to taper off after dark with a morning low of 49. Warmer on Tuesday.

No, you can't hurry love, but you can pour it. Dean Martin said a lot of fun things. That was certainly my favorite. Stay close. On the way, we shall linger.

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7: Happy Tuesday. How we doing?
6: Good.
7: Everybody happy to be here?
8: Hey. Best day of the week.
6: Didn't we establish this was the worst day of the week?
7: It's the worst day. Yes, okay. The absolute worst.
8: I'm trying to put a spin on it. I'm trying to put a positive spin.
7: But let's be like the older gentleman that I chatted with at the Ace Hardware store over the weekend out in Utah. He said to me, "How are you doing today?" I said, "I am doing super great. How are you doing today?" He said, "For a man who's this close to dying, I'm pretty good." And I didn't know, because I looked at him. You know, when somebody says something like that, you look at them and you're like, are you ill? Or I think he was just joshing around because he's old. Yeah. But I did the classic thing you do in one of those moments. I trotted out one of the many expressions I've learned from Lamar's coworkers at his old job at Budweiser. I trotted it out and dusted off and said, "I heard that."
8: Listen, that never fails. I don't care what anybody says. If somebody says, "You're great," you go, "I heard that." If somebody says, "I'm going to kill you," I heard that. I mean, it doesn't matter.
7: It is the Leatherman multi-purpose tool of expressions. It just, you can always use it. You can figure it out how to use it. So I heard that. And we had a little chuckle and went about our business. So up on today's show, we got morons in the news, of course. We have comedian Michael Costa. We're gonna talk a little bit about the American Revolution since we're tiptoeing on up to America's 250th birthday and the 4th of July holiday. But you guys, before the show, we always talk amongst ourselves. And usually it's to find out what Lamar cooked 10 people for dinner last night and how everybody's pets did. But today, when we were talking amongst ourselves, Lamar said, "Hooey, I saw what the Jackson family members are worth." And some of it was kind of surprising. And so let's talk about that. And it must be a very strange thing to be a public famous person and have your most private business just casually published all over people's news feeds, like what your net worth is or what your test results were or whatever. So, what surprised you the most, Lamar, when you were looking at this?
8: I think it was the fact that each one of them is hanging in there around the $2 million mark, most of them.
7: Okay.
8: Marlon, not so much. He's worth $100,000. So he's been doing a lot of real estate. Evidently not doing good.
7: Marlon Jackson of the Jackson 5 is worth $100,000.
8: Yep. That's what it says. Net worth.
7: Okay.
8: $100,000.
7: All right. Keep going.
8: Now, Jackie Jackson, he's the oldest of the brothers, and he's worth $200,000. So
6: he's the oldest that's still alive.
8: Yeah. Yes.
7: I'm so surprised by this. Go on.
8: Joe Jackson, when he died, his net worth was $500,000. He had had some bad deal. He's had a couple of, numerous business deals that went bad.
6: Mm.
8: Tito is worth $2 million.

0: So Tito passed.
1: Yeah. But his estate.
2: So right, Tito's estate was worth $2 million.
3: $2 million
2: was, I guess, more the number I thought I was going to be hearing than $100,000 for one of the Jackson Five. Go on.
1: Now, I'm not familiar with Rebbie Jackson.
3: Rebbie Jackson. She had a hit back when Michael was at his height called Centipede. But she did some recording and whatnot. And she came in the radio station where I worked. She was very sweet.
2: Well, isn't she the oldest sister?
3: I think so, yeah.
1: I think she is, yeah, okay. yeah. She's $2.5 million. LaToya is worth $4 million. Because she's done some stuff. I mean, she has. She's hung in there.
2: No, Jermaine, I'm not surprised.
1: Jermaine, what do you think about Jermaine? After the ones I've told you, what do you think about Jermaine?
3: So Jermaine had a solo career. It was not nearly as successful as Michael's, but he had a little solo career, and he's done some touring on his own, and I think his sons were been involved with it. So I would say he's worth $10
1: million. No, you're high on that. He's worth $5 million. But it talks about the hits he had. Do what you do. If you say my eyes are beautiful, you know, that kind of stuff. And he did some TV shows like Facts of Life, As the World Turned. Catherine Jackson is $100 million.
3: Yeah.
2: Now we're talking. Yeah.
1: Yeah. She gets 67,000. Yeah. She gets 67,000 a month off of the estate. Janet is $190 million.
3: Yeah.
2: Thank you. As it should be.
1: Yep. Now they say the estate is $111 million, which is extremely low, I think, because you know we've had reports of it being worth $1 billion, have we not?
3: I think it depends.
1: They say it has had some tax problems and stuff like that, but I guess I most of them are doing okay. I mean,
2: I got more than I got. Jermaine Jackson should get a few extra bucks just for naming his son Your Majesty, because that not only is such a great name, but to be able to name your child Your Majesty, that's a level of self-esteem I can't even comprehend.
3: Yeah, it's very tough.
2: It's the Bob and Sherry Show.
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0: It's 6 a.m. at Benny's Bistro. 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
3: Hey, Bob and Sherry gang. This is Nancy and Charlotte. I was just listening to Wednesday's podcast when you were talking about Ferris Bueller's Day Off. And it was kind of funny because just yesterday, I was part of an example of how that movie just sort of transcends all generations. So my 29-year-old son just recently bought my mother's house. And I was over there with him yesterday. We were cleaning out still all kinds of stuff that my mom still has over there. And we found her high school yearbooks. Well, my mom graduated with Ben Stein, who was the boring teacher in Ferris Bueller. She also went to school with Goldie Hawn and Connie Chung. Anyway, so I found her senior yearbook, and I opened it up, and I found Ben Stein's picture. And I pointed out to my son, I said, "See, that's Ben Stein." He's like, "I don't know who that is." And all I did was say, "Bueller, Bueller." He knew exactly who I was talking about. And he is 29 years old. That movie came out well over 10 years before he was born. So just thought that was interesting that it happened yesterday, and I just heard that on your podcast. Anyway, so Ferris Bueller, still popular with the kids. Have a great day.
4: You know, the funny thing about the little economic lesson that Ben Stein does in that movie, he completely improvised that. Ben was a speechwriter. He was a speechwriter for Richard Nixon and an economist. And so what happened was John Hughes, who directed the movie, said, "I want you to improvise like a lesson like you're doing in this in front of the kids." And so he did this whole business about tariffs trying to get us out of the Great Depression and the Laffer Curve and voodoo economics, all of that stuff he did just off the top of his head. And he said those kids who were the actors were genuinely bored by what he was saying. But for him, he said it was brilliant. I got to use my economic know-how and act at the same time.
5: Yes.
6: You met him, right?
5: I did. The night I proposed to Carla, the next morning we went to breakfast, and he walked into the place I was eating breakfast. It was in Greenville, South Carolina. And I asked the waiter, I said, "Is that Ben Stein?" And he goes, "Yeah, his son lives here in Greenville. And he comes about once a month and has a meal with him, and they hang out. And then he goes back to California." So as I was walking out, I just walked by his table, and I said, I didn't even hardly slow down. I said, "Hey, Mr. Stein," I said, "you know, I've really enjoyed your career and whatever," and just kept walking. But turns out, even stranger than that, my son married the ex-wife of Ben Stein's son. So my son and his wife still go to California to take the grandkids to see Ben Stein. So there you go.
4: Wow.
5: The full circle.
6: That's
5: crazy.
6: I didn't realize. This show is very connected to Ben Stein.
5: Yeah.
6: Well, now that we have that to exploit, Max, the sky's the limit, huh?
5: Seriously.
4: Wow.
6: It's the Bob and Sherry Show.
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2: The King of the Hill is on Hulu, and they had a season 14, and this is a little bit about season 15. And understand that all of these characters now have aged. So Bobby Hill is now an adult. Wait.
3: Bobby grew up.
2: But the same person does the voice. Hank and Peggy are now retired. And here's a little bit of the trailer.
4: Hank, we have plenty of time now that Bobby's out of the house.
5: Maybe I could do something with my hands. Like I always say, never leave home without your welder's kit.
6: He does always say that, but I still often forget.
7: Thanks for coming home with me this weekend.
8: Now that we're dating, it's important your parents know I'm a man. Bagman, carry Connie's bags to the door and then be gone. She called me a man.
9: Hello, redneck cohort.
5: Huh, looks like Bobby and Connie are official. Talking about doing no dang old hard launch, man.
9: Damn you, Bobby Hill!
5: Peggy, that's against golf etiquette.
4: What does golf etiquette say about me jamming this club into your mouth?
5: It's frowned upon.
4: Hank and I have learned our communication skills could be a little better.
10: She's got a crush on you.
8: Oh, no, no. It's not what it looks like.
9: Stop!
10: What the... Connie!
11: I'm in jail. Send me money for bail.
4: Nancy!
11: Hey, guys!
4: Y'all have been scammed.
2: So, the great thing about this is it's got the same kind of animation that you knew from the beginning. And it's the same characters doing the same stuff. So if you loved King of the Hill, you're going to love this.
12: I do. That was a great show.
3: I can't wait to see Bobby as a grown-up. I can't even... Tell me anything. Let me be surprised.
2: Okay. And so, of course, some of the characters in this, the voice characters in this have passed away. Because I believe one of the characters, Lucky, was voiced by Tom Petty, as you recall. And the woman that was the actress who died, who was in Clueless, who played Luann.
3: Brittany Murphy.
2: She passed away. And I believe the guy that played Dale has passed away as well. But they got somebody to do the voice that sounds just like him. But Stephen Root.
3: I noticed when you played that trailer that for the first time in my life, I understood Boomhauer. Because I've spent years living with him, so now I can speak that dialect.
2: You were in practice.
3: Completely. Yeah, I can translate Boomhauer now. Yeah. All right, coming up.
12: You got the accent.
3: Coming up. It seems like we should all be done for the day because Tuesdays are terrible, but we got the whole rest of the show for you right here. It's the Bob and Sherry Show.
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3: Hey, Bob and Sherry team. This is Kelsey in Tennessee. I'm calling to kind of give y'all a story based off of Lamar's story of leaving bag number 3, his CPAP machine, in the airport. So I'll keep this as short and sweet as possible, but I think it was like 2021. My sister and I, we get on the plane, and we always joke because we're like usually the very last seats in the plane, like way back last row by the restrooms. So we get in, and I have two cell phones. I have a work phone and a personal phone. And so we get settled. I'm pulling my purse out to get my phone to turn them on airplane mode. I get my personal check turned on airplane mode. Can't find my work. And I had just gotten an upgrade with this phone. No. So it was like a brand new phone, like whatever, $1,000 or something. And I'm freaking out. I'm like, oh my gosh. And I know immediately where I left it. I left it in the bathroom counter. And it's kind of funny because my sister, I was out waiting for her outside of the bathroom, and she came out and she said, gosh, somebody left their phone in the bathroom. And I said, man, that would stink if you took off and you realized after the fact that you left your phone in the bathroom. Well, it was mine. So I turned to the steward behind me, because again, we're in the way back, and I say, I left my phone. Oh my gosh, I left my phone. I know exactly where it is. And he's like, okay. He's kind of like, I don't know what to do. So he takes me to the front, takes me to the pilot and the other stewardess, and says, she left her phone. She knows exactly where it is. Can she go get it? And they're like, no, we shut the doors. We can't let you off. And the pilot, I think they were ahead of schedule. So the pilot was like, he was pissed at me. But he was like, fine. Oopsie, me again. It cut me off. Kelsey again. So they said to leave where I picked off. The gate person, they opened the door and they're like, if you get off this plane, we can't guarantee we're still going to be here when you get back. And like, they're like, we never open, once the door is shut on the plane, we do not let people off. We don't even open it.
4: No,
3: but for some reason, they let me open it. They pulled out the little ramp for me to get on. And y'all, I literally was like getting ready to run a race. I was like rocking back and forth, ready for once the ramp got on there. And then once it got on there, I bolted. I shot out of the plane, ran up the little thing, turned to the left, and was sprinting through the airport. And I went to the first bathroom, and I was like, oh my gosh, it's not this one, it's the next one. So I go out of the bathroom, and I look to the other way. I was like, should I go for the further bathroom or should I just go back to the plane? It was like one of those split decisions. I was like, I'm going to go for it. Because I figured, I don't, like, if they take off without me, my sister has all my stuff, it'll be fine. We'll figure it out. Like, I'll get my phone and it'll be okay because she has all my stuff and I've got my phone and I can call and communicate. So then I sprint over to the next bathroom. I see it still on the counter, grab it, and I am sprinting back. And I, no joke, y'all, this is like in a movie. I yell at the people because they're all in line getting on their plane. Move, move, move. And so they split like the Red Sea. I run through them, and then my legs are like literally about to give out. I'm not a runner. So I see the plane still there. I run down the ramp, run on the plane, and make it. And I like can't breathe. I'm like heaving, coughing. It was crazy. I'm about to get cut off, but that's my fun story. So love y'all. Talk to you later. Bye.
4: Kelsey, round of applause. Okay.
5: Yes.
4: You guys,
5: I'm as tired as she was. I'm worn out.
4: You guys, we just witnessed something amazing. We just watched Kelsey from Tennessee have all the good luck she's ever going to have in her life all happen at the same time.
5: She used it all up.
4: Yep. It's all gone now, Kelsey, so please watch your
6: if
4: back.
6: If any of us left a plane, that would be it. We would not be getting back on.
5: That woman told me there is no getting off the plane. And the door was still open, and they wouldn't let me off. And once they closed that door.

0: 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Mm-mm.
1: If that had been Bob Lacey, if Bob Lacey left his phone in a bathroom at the airport, not only would he have not gotten the phone back, but he would be in Leavenworth doing time as a terrorist. I'm so happy. Yeah, I got to hit my inhaler, though, girl. We're all one out. It's the Bob and Sherry Show.
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2: From the KGR newsroom, I'm Jared Cirillo. Toxic blue-green algae causing problems at Lake Helena near the causeway. Lewis and Clark Public Health says the bloom has raised concerns for people, pets, and livestock, especially during the hot and calm conditions when the algae thrives. The health agency is strongly urging people to use extra caution in the recreation area, avoid swimming, wading, fishing, or boating where the water looks green or scummy, and keep pets out of the water as well. Some parts of the state are looking more like January than June. In Yellowstone National Park, wildlife photographer Julie Argyle woke up to a surprising front yard topped with fresh snow. Argyle was able to get video of a grizzly bear wandering in a snowy field. Your weather, a chance of rain showers and thunderstorms mainly this afternoon, with a high near 72 degrees. From the KGR newsroom, I'm Jared Cirillo.
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3: Lamar, I have a feeling you're going to get called out on this. By more than just me. I believe, I don't know if it's going to be verbatim, but I believe you said, I cannot think of one sandwich that cannot be made better without mayonnaise. Impossible. And the first thing that came to mind is peanut butter and jelly. I can't eat peanut butter anymore, but it's really good with some butter or cashew butter. But I don't think jelly and mayonnaise would go too well together. I've not tried it.
4: Oh.
3: You know what? If I try it, I'll call back if it's good. Maybe I'll call back if it's bad, too. But there's probably more than just that.
2: The first thing I'm going to do when we get off the air is I'm going to make me a peanut butter, jelly, and mayonnaise sandwich and try it out my own self, because I think it's going to work. And if it don't, I'll be the first to say it don't.
4: I think I think putting peanut butter in that combination, you're probably going to pull it off. But mayonnaise and jelly, my first thought was, no, mayonnaise and jelly. But then I remember being invited to Sunday dinner at my friend's former in-law's house, and they served a red congealed Jell-O salad with a big scoop of mayonnaise on it.
5: Oh my God.
4: And that's basically mayonnaise jelly. So I think Lamar's going to end up eating this and liking it.
2: Yeah.
5: Oh, there we go. That sounds disgusting.
4: Oh, it looked disgusting. Can I describe it?
5: Please, would you?
4: It was like a crime scene. So it was a vivid crimson congealed Jell-O mold, and suspended in it were canned cherry pie filling cherries and shredded carrots. And then it was sitting on a bed of lettuce with an enormous dollop of mayonnaise and a sprinkle of crushed nuts. And I just said to myself, folks, this dinner happened before the TV show Jackass went on the air. So this was not a stunt. This was dinner. Yeah. Lamar's going to try it, though, and he's going to like it. I bet.
2: I'm going to try it. That'll
4: teach us, won't it, to get uppity with you about what mayonnaise goes with.
2: Or I can no longer make that statement. One of the two.
4: You know what? If we get here tomorrow and you announce that mayonnaise and jelly is disgusting, I'm going to lose a money bet. It's the Bob and Sherry Show.
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7: Weather for Townsend, partly cloudy skies today and tomorrow. Better chance for showers on Wednesday. Highs in the low 70s. And that's weather for Townsend.
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2: From the KGR Newsroom, I'm Jared Cirillo. Flooding has forced evacuations at Glacier National Park. The park evacuated both Mini Glacier and Swift Current Motor Inn on Monday. Park's officials also closed Mini Glacier Campground and Mini Glacier Valley, as well as 43 trails at the park. It's not yet clear when the hotels and trails might reopen. And the Montana Department of Justice is hiring a new Forensic Science Division Administrator. Kimberly Kutch is taking over the role from Travis Spender. Kutch has more than 3 decades of leadership experience in local government roles. She most recently served as a human services manager in Florida. Your weather forecast calls for partly sunny skies, but a chance for rain showers mainly this afternoon. A warmer high of 72 degrees. You're up to date. I'm Jared Cirillo from the KGR Newsroom.
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3: Good morning, Radio Hall of Famers. It's Brandy, the respiratory therapist. Sherry was just talking about couch rot. Oh my God. I have been calling it marinating in just myself. I like couch rot a whole lot better. The days that I work, I'm on fire. I can do anything. The days that I do not work, I don't get off the bed or the couch the entire day. It's terrible. I'm rotting and marinating. I'm marinating in my own rot. Love you.
4: I think we're supposed to do that every once in a while, right?
5: Yeah.
0: I think it's because we live our lives like we're on fire and we don't appropriate, like we don't have any balance, that when we can stop, we stop completely and we rot.
5: Yeah.
0: Like if we could, you know what I mean? And I'm so guilty of it. I have no balance in my life at all. Let me be the first to say it.

0: Max, you do, because your brain is never not busy.
1: Yeah.
0: I think for
2: so
0: people
2: you ask me, do I ever sit
0: are,
2: down and do nothing? Is that what you're asking me? Do I sit down
0: just,
2: and do nothing?
0: And just rot.
2: Every
0: or to have the
2: possible
0: need.
2: Chance I get. Yes. I love to sit down and do nothing. Now, the chance doesn't come up that often, but buddy, I'll take it when I can.
1: I was going to say, you have so much going on all the time.
2: Yeah.
0: We were talking off air. We were talking off air the other day about how we can't goof off. Our job does not allow us to goof off at work, unless you consider everything we do just a giant example of goofing off at work.
2: Working at home doesn't pertain to us like it does other people.
0: Well, we can't goof off and waste time. But even working all in one small building together, we've all worked in one motel room together. We can't daydream. We can't play games on our phones. We can't mute and talk to family members. We have to pay attention. 100%
1: Somebody
0: of the
1: said,
0: time.
1: "Well, it must be nice to work from home. You get so much accomplished at home." And I'm going,
2: "No, I don't.
1: I have work to do." And in a way, work is always there. And you know, when you work in a building that's not at home, you leave it and you come home. But here, you know, it's kind of always there.
2: And each one of us is responsible to three other people in this little loop right here. Each
0: constantly.
2: One. I'm responsible for three. Sherry's responsible to three. We're all responsible to three other people.
0: I think that, I see this in myself and I see it in Max, because this is something that we talk about. When we finally are allowed to sit and we don't have to do anything, our brains literally shut down and we're just sitting.
1: Yep.
0: We're like a device that's waiting to be plugged in and charged. We are the definition of rot.
1: We really are. And, you know, I mean, because there's a lot of times you're just so mentally, you know, the mental exhaustion causes physical exhaustion, if that makes sense.
0: Yeah. And insanity.
1: Yeah.
0: Exhibit
1: it does.
0: But I just want to throw something out there just for us to all think about collectively together as a human family of souls, right? Because we are so boiled alive in this culture of endless growth and productivity, we can't see how sick it is that not being moving your body and brain to make somebody else a profit, to call that rotting instead of relaxing. Do you see it?
1: Yeah, exactly.
0: Once you see it, you can't unsee it. So let's all look at it. The overlords consider any activity on our part that doesn't generate dollars for them as rotting. Whereas once upon a time, that was just called being a human. Mm-hmm. You know, lying on your back in the grass and gazing up at the stars. We didn't used to call that rotting.
1: It's how we're supposed to be. We're not meant to be in motion constantly.
0: But man's got to have a profit. We've got to make more money this quarter than we made last quarter. And if we have to do it by sucking your still beating heart through your nostril and setting it ablaze, that's what we're going to do. It's the Bob and Sherry Show.
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1: From the KGR newsroom, I'm Jared Cirillo. Toxic blue-green algae causing problems at Lake Helena near the causeway. Lewis and Clark Public Health says the bloom has raised concerns for people, pets, and livestock, especially during the hot and calm conditions when the algae thrives. The health agency is strongly urging people to use extra caution in the recreation area, avoid swimming, wading, fishing, or boating where the water looks green or scummy, and keep pets out of the water as well. Some parts of the state are looking more like January than June. In Yellowstone National Park, wildlife photographer Julie Argyle woke up to a surprising front yard topped with fresh snow. Argyle was able to get video of a grizzly bear wandering in a snowy field. Your weather, a chance of rain showers and thunderstorms mainly this afternoon, with a high near 72 degrees. From the KGR newsroom, I'm Jared Cirillo.
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3: Hey, you guys, this is Dirty out here in Fort White, Florida. I just want to say you guys are awesome. I love your radio station. And I'm going to teach y'all how to say the what the hell. Because you got to learn how to say the what the hell. Okay? Okay, y'all have a good day. And rock it downtown.
4: The what the hell.
1: So, Dirty in Fort White. Say it again, Max. What the hell?
4: The what the hell. Let me get to that.
1: Yeah, can
4: part.
1: I hear it again? I want to get it right.
3: And I'm going to teach y'all how to say the what the hell. Because you got to learn how to say the what the hell. Okay? Okay, y'all have a good day. And rock it downtown.
4: The what the hell.
1: What the hell? Say it, Lamar. Let's see. It's always fun when Lamar tries to go outside his native accent. Let's see what you got, Lamar.
5: All right. What the hell?
4: What the hell? It sounds Cajun. Now, I look for where Cajun. Fort White is in Florida. And, you know, I mean, it's not in an urban area. Let's put it that way. But it doesn't look like it's anywhere near Cajun country.
1: Do you know what I'm concerned about? Many, many, many, many, many years ago, we had a caller call up and say something to us. And we thought it was the standard seasonal greeting of their people. And we liked it so much that we adopted it. We were like, we love the phrase holly galali. We're going to tell everybody holly galali. We misunderstood the person's accent. They were saying happy holidays. And we were like, and a holly galali to you too. I'm afraid this is happening again. Can I hear him again? What the hell?
3: Yeah, I would say the what the hell. Because you got to learn how to say the what the hell.
4: The what the hell.
1: You know what I like? I like the additional use of the. It's not just what the hell. It's the what the hell.
4: The what the hell. I think it's the like what the D A. The what the hell. I think it's like a D.
3: You got to learn how to say the what the hell. Okay? Okay. Y'all have a good day.
4: What the hell. The what the hell. I see a new shirt coming to the bottom shirt.
1: Wait. Let me try putting something big in my mouth and see if it's easier. Well, what the hell? Hey, with a big eraser in your mouth?
4: Sure, that's going to be in the store. The what the hell question mark.
1: The what the hell?
4: That is a shirt that people are going to want to buy.
1: Hey, can I tell you, it's not a bad response to everything at this point. No matter what anybody says to you today, look at them and go, "To what the hell?
4: What the hell?"
1: But try it with something in your mouth. What the hell?
4: We love you. Hey, thank you for listening. Thank you.
5: Hey, that's better than I hear that.
1: I'm adding it to my pile. What the hell? It's the Bob and Sherry Show.
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7: Weather for Townsend, partly cloudy skies today and tomorrow. Better chance for showers on Wednesday. Highs in the low 70s. And that's weather for Townsend.
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2: From the KGR newsroom, I'm Jared Cirillo. Flooding has forced evacuations at Glacier National Park. The park evacuated both Mini Glacier and Swift Current Motor Inn on Monday. Park's officials also closed Mini Glacier Campground and Mini Glacier Valley, as well as 43 trails at the park. It's not yet clear when the hotels and trails might reopen. And the Montana Department of Justice is hiring a new Forensic Science Division Administrator. Kimberly Kutch is taking over the role from Travis Spender. Kutch has more than three decades of leadership experience in local government roles. She most recently served as a human services manager in Florida. Your weather forecast calls for partly sunny skies, but a chance for rain showers, mainly this afternoon. A warmer high of 72 degrees. You're up to date. I'm Jared Cirillo from the KGR Newsroom.
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2: Hey, Jack, how are you today?
3: Oh, not bad.
2: So, what was the deal? We're talking about everybody's big moment when it was really on the line and you had to step up and get it done, or at least try to. What was yours?
3: Well, me and a couple of buddies of mine were out drinking one night, and we got the bright idea to check out somebody's camp down next to the lake. And, well, we ended up stealing a firearm, and I ended up getting shot from it.
4: Who shot you, Jack?
3: I did, surprisingly.
4: You shot yourself?
3: Yes.
2: Where did you shoot yourself, Jack?
3: Just to the left of my belly button.
4: You're lucky you didn't kill yourself.
2: Or even worse.
3: Yeah. Well, the ironic thing is, obviously I ended up in the hospital, and one of my attending nurses, I started dating her.
4: That's how you met.
2: Are you fighting your way out of a grave? It's a really bad connection,
4: Jack,
2: there.
4: Are you telling me that's how you met your wife?
3: Yes.
4: Oh.
3: That's exactly how I met my wife.
2: Your wife was attending to you after you almost blew your you know what off.
3: Yes.
4: You must be one
2: married you.
4: Special guy.
2: You must be. Or she's a special woman.
5: Jack, was it because you became a local celebrity after that?

0: down through my stomach and then entered the top of my leg and tore all the way down through the tendon and bounced off my kneecap.
1: Oh, a human pinball machine. Good golly.
2: He does anything stupid from now, and she says, you're so stupid. You go, you know, hey.
3: You knew when I married you.
2: Wow. You knew what I was when you married me.
0: Yeah, exactly.
3: How long have you two been married now?
0: We've been married for, it'll be a year in May.
4: Did you keep any of the news reports about your self-inflicted gunshot wound?
0: No, we didn't. They're all over the internet, though.
3: We're going to find them and link them up.
4: Maybe we could play one right now. That'd be good.
3: Oh, like TV? Did you get TV news coverage?
0: Yeah, we made it on the news. There wasn't any pictures of
4: it. It on the news. That's what everybody wants to do.
5: Why don't you shoot yourself in the leg?
3: Did you get in trouble
0: with... That's exactly how I pictured my 15 minutes of fame.
3: Did you get in trouble with the law for any of this?
0: Oh, yes.
3: And you still got a nurse to marry you?
0: Yes.
4: What did the law do to you?
0: Well, I did 30 days and 3 years probation. Got 2 years hanging over my head, so if I screw it up, then...
4: And when did you get married?
0: We got married last spring.
4: How's your father like you?
0: He's great.
3: He loves you.
4: What? You know, Jack, yeah. If your aim had been a little to the right, you could have blown something else off.
0: Yes, I am very aware of that.
3: What do you have?
0: In fact, one of the other nurses took great pleasure in ripping out my hair while changing the dressings every day.
3: And we know hair wear. Jack, what do you have that you were able to overcome all of these obstacles to win that nurse's heart?
0: I really don't have a clue.
4: What did she say when you were first being attended to by her? What did you talk about? What did she ask about?
0: Oh, we just normal stuff.
4: How'd you get the gunshot wound?
3: Just normal stuff. Breaking and entering.
4: Yeah,
3: you shooting
4: drink
3: yourself,
4: all the time.
3: Probation.
2: Because there's nothing normal about this so far.
0: She did leave me a note that said, I can't remember exactly what it said, but when I was getting discharged and she knew that I wasn't going to be back in there, that if I wanted to email her and not, I'm paraphrasing, stop randomly shooting myself, basically grow up, had to give her a ring.
4: Did you have to go from the hospital to jail?
0: No, I went home for a while.
4: And then you had to go to jail.
3: Then you went to jail.
0: Yeah.
3: So you were dating by the time you went to jail. Did she come visit you in jail?
0: Yes.
3: Well, Jack, let me tell you something. That's a good woman.
4: Hey, in jail, you know what I would do if I were you, Jack? I would have told the other cons, I'm in here and I got shot. I just dropped it at that.
3: Yeah,
4: you know
3: but
4: what
3: don't
4: I mean?
3: Tell them you did
4: have
3: it yourself.
4: Have some street cred.
3: Yeah.
4: Did you do that? Did you do that?
0: A little.
3: This guy has a woman.
4: Yeah, I know. Almost blew his you-know-what off.
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2: From the KGR newsroom, I'm Jared Cirillo. Some parts of Montana are looking a bit more like January than June. In Yellowstone National Park, wildlife photographer Julie Argyle woke up to a surprising front yard topped with fresh inches of snow on Monday. Argyle was able to get video of a grizzly bear wandering in a snowy field. By Monday, the Beartooth Pass had to be closed with high winds and even more snow in the forecast. Toxic blue-green algae has been causing problems at Lake Helena near the causeway. Lewis and Clark Public Health says the bloom has raised concerns for people, pets, and livestock, especially during the hot and calm conditions when the algae thrives and can produce even more toxins. The health agency is strongly urging people to use extra caution in the recreation area and avoid swimming, wading, fishing, or boating where the water looks green or scummy. I'm Jared Cirillo reporting.
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2: KGR Helena weather. Chance for rain showers and thunderstorms from now through much of tomorrow. Otherwise, partly sunny. We'll see the high reach 72 this afternoon, down to 50 degrees for the overnight low. Again, 72 for Wednesday's high temperature.

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3: You think you got problems in your neighborhood? There's some residents in a neighborhood in Los Angeles, and they are freaking out over a house in their neighborhood that is being used by OnlyFans creators to do videos. Now, the problem is the videos are scantily clad women doing crazy things like handstands on each other while they're wearing G-strings.
4: Okay? This is disgusting.
3: I know. There's no pictures of this, thank goodness. They also are having really rowdy parties, and they're having them pretty often that will draw over 100 cars. Where do you park that many cars in your neighborhood? That's got to be, it's got to be very, and it's just, this is, a, they, you know, they're saying they have a peaceful street until 100 cars roll in, and the party lasts till 2 o'clock in the morning. They actually had one incident. The SWAT team came out. Now, Andy Bachman, he's the CEO of Creators, Inc. He owns the house. Now, he says, yeah, we've had some policy changes because having SWAT come out, that's really not going to work. But Bachman says that, yeah, some of the creators who use the house have OnlyFans accounts, but they're not allowed to film adult content. He went on to say that he's very proud of all the work that they do, and they always comply with the law, and they respect their neighbors. Now, the neighbors, on the other hand, say that what these guys are doing is a conflict with residential zoning laws, that, you know, the content creators should be working on a commercial at a commercial property instead. But Bachman says, across OnlyFans, the majority of those people do that in the privacy of their own home. And since he owns this home and this is where he lives, there's no reason that that can't happen. And the residents have filed a bunch of complaints with the city of Los Angeles, but not one thing has come from that. To this, Bachman says, that's because we're not doing anything wrong. So for right now, neighbors are going to have to get used to upside down G-strings, I guess. I don't know. I mean,
0: it's none of my business what you do behind closed doors. But as soon as it comes out onto the street,
3: yep.
0: I feel for these neighbors. And having parties with, 100 cars, you can see why that's upsetting for people. Now, my business what is going on inside that house.
3: Nope.
0: No matter what, as long as you're legal, it's not my business. And I may not like it, but it's not my business, right?
3: Yeah. Yeah. I think the only thing they've got
0: 100 cars and the noise. Yeah.
3: That's a problem. But I think they're going to have to live with it.
0: An OnlyFans content house. Boy, folks, bring the Purell when you visit. It's the Bob and Sherry Show.
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1: From the KGR newsroom, I'm Jared Cirillo. Flooding has forced evacuations at Glacier National Park. The park evacuated both Mini Glacier and Swift Current Motor Inn on Monday. Park's officials also closed Mini Glacier Campground and Mini Glacier Valley, as well as 43 trails at the park. It's not yet clear when the hotels and trails might reopen. And the Montana Department of Justice is hiring a new Forensic Science Division Administrator. Kimberly Kutch is taking over the role from Travis Spender. Kutch has more than three decades of leadership experience in local government roles. She most recently served as a human services manager in Florida. Your weather forecast calls for partly sunny skies, but a chance for rain showers mainly this afternoon. A warmer high of 72 degrees. You're up to date. I'm Jared Cirillo from the KGR Newsroom.
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It's REM. Hello, it's Tim. Good morning. Thanks for doing this Tuesday work day. Kylie Minogue is on the way. We'll do Aerosmith and Def Leppard later. Kicking off this hour, it's a lot of miles.

0: Hey, everybody's doing the locomotion now. It's Kylie Minogue. It's Tim. Good morning. As things heat up across the U.S. this week leading up to the 4th of July, but here is some helpful advice for all of us. No matter what your plans, they say stay hydrated. Hey, that's a really good idea. And even if you're not a fan of water, there are plenty of other options to make it happen. Like, for example, no matter what, keep a bottle of water with you. Of course, it's going to be hot, depending on what part of the USA that you're baking in. They say add natural flavor to your water so you'll drink more. Make fresh juices, smoothies at home. Eat foods packed with water. I must say watermelon. That's a good one for you because the first word is water. And they say focus on the benefits of staying hydrated. Besides, it contributes to weight loss. So the more water you drink, well, you know, despite the bathroom breaks, it will help you lose a few pounds along the way. As we do music from Aerosmith next.
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11: KGR Helena weather. Chance for rain showers and thunderstorms from now through much of tomorrow. Otherwise, partly sunny. We'll see the high reach 72 this afternoon, down to 50 degrees for the overnight low. Again, 72 for Wednesday's high temperature.
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0: It's Tina Turner. Hello there. It's Tim on Tuesday. Getting set for the big parties coming up on Saturday for the 4th of July. And they say if you want to level up your celebration, add some nostalgia, like decorating golf carts for neighborhood parades. How about backyard barbecues, homemade popsicles, baking patriotic red, white, and blue desserts? And if I really want to relive my childhood during the 4th of July, I can burn my arm and leg with sparklers. Oh, I still have a scar over here on my leg. It's that time of year where we hand our kids a red-hot rod that's hot enough to melt glass and cause severe burns if touched. Good old sparklers. And then, of course, the snakes, which are great to burn into your driveway and sidewalk. Yeah, love the 4th of July. Oh, just love it. I don't mind the beverages, but, you know, spending money to watch things explode, not a big fan, especially for my pets.
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0: Here we are, chilling, listening to the music. It's the Doobie Brothers. My name is Tim, and a Western Entertainment property in Southern Arizona, known for hundreds of films and TV shows, is up for sale. Old Tucson is listed on business real estate site Biz Buy Sell, and it's for sale for $1.5 million. And this particular park is home to rides, live shows, and tours, and of course has been the filming location for tons of movies like El Dorado, The Three Amigos, and one of my favorite westerns, Tombstone. The property closed back in 2020, but it reopened a couple of years later under new ownership, and so they're looking for another new owner. That's right, you can own the OK Corral right there used in Tombstone for a mere $1.5 million. Sounds like a good investment to me if you want to live in the Old West. Music on the way from Bobby Brown. We'll do REO Speedwagon coming your way next.
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8: KGR Helena Weather. Chance for rain showers and thunderstorms from now through much of tomorrow. Otherwise, partly sunny. We'll see the high reach 72 this afternoon, down to 50 degrees for the overnight low. Again, 72 for Wednesday's high temperature.

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0: Elton John, Kiki D, Don't You Dare Go Breaking My Heart. Tim here on your Tuesday workday in honor of National Ice Cream Month, which begins tomorrow, July 1st. A new survey looking at how people feel about the sweet treat, showing Americans crazy about ice cream. Two-thirds calling themselves big ice cream fanatics. Another two-thirds call it their all-time favorite dessert. And according to the poll, people eat 11 scoops of ice cream every week over the summer. That would not be me, but that's on average, which is enough to fill 113 football stadiums. But I must say, my kids love it. In fact, we got about a third of our freezer space dibbed for ice cream treats. Whether we like it or not, it's there, you know, on the right side of our freezer. Oh, yeah, Daddy might want to have one of those. Music from Tears for Fears next.
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George Michael and Wham, it's Tim with a Tuesday in Progress. Music on the way this hour from the Police, Mr. Do one from the Boss, and Aerosmith is later. As we kick off this hour, it's Bon Jovi, Wanted Dead or Alive.

0: It's the police. Hello there. My name is Tim. And let's look at what the number one movie was at the box office this past weekend. You'll never guess. That's right. Toy Story 5. It won again. It claimed the top spot, made another $70 million. And this thing is just breaking all kinds of records. Somewhat surprisingly, DC Studios' Supergirl, it debuted in second place, but it's not making near the box office they thought it would. Meanwhile, Obsession landed in third, and rounding out the top five was Jackass Best and Last, and Steven Spielberg's Disclosure Day came in fifth place. I haven't had a chance to see it yet, but I certainly plan on hitting it up this week. Another animated, or I guess CG-created film, will send the families to the theater over the 4th of July. It's the debut of Minions and Monsters, which begins tomorrow in theaters, of course, with the 4th of July coming up. And it stars the voices of Jesse Eisenberg, Jeff Bridges, Allison Janney, and Christoph Waltz. So look for that tomorrow, the new Minions and Monsters. Music on the way. We got one coming from Depeche Mode, and Mr. Mister is up next.
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10: KGR Helena weather. Chance for rain showers and thunderstorms from now through much of tomorrow. Down to 50 degrees for the overnight low. Again, 72 for Wednesday's high temperature. Helena.

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0: It's Rod Stewart along with Tim and the Mega Millions. Man, is it getting up there? It's 511 million. That drawing is up for grabs tonight with music coming from Creed, and we'll do Aerosmith next for our workday.
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It's Madonna. She is our lucky star. It's Tim. As we progress through a Tuesday, quote-unquote, work day, Peter Gabriel is coming up. We'll do one from the Cars. And Eddie Money's later, kicking off this hour with Toto.

0: It's Steve Miller Band along with Tim. Thanks for joining me as we roll through a Tuesday workday. Going to hit a few more celebrity birthdays for today. My birthday, by the way. I'm celebrating June 30th with Vincent D'Onofrio. He's 67. Played Leonard Gomer Pyle on Full Metal Jacket. He also played Edgar the Bug on Men in Black and Detective Gorn on Law & Order Criminal Intent. Monica Potter turning 55. Trisha in Con Air. She also played Carrot Fisher in Patch Adams. Lori on Boston Legal and Christina on Parenthood. Molly Parker turning 54. She played Alma on Deadwood. Maureen Robinson on the Netflix reboot of Lost in Space. And she played Jackie Sharp on House of Cards. Lizzie Kaplan turning 44. Katie's friend Janice Ian in Mean Girls. She also played April in Hot Tub Time Machine. And Lula Mae in the heist film Now You See Me, Now You Don't. And also celebrating today, Michael Phelps. He's 41, holding the all-time record for winning 23 swimming gold medals across four Olympic Games. 23 golds with a total of 28 medals. If you're celebrating a birthday with me today, well, congrats, with music on the way from Skynyrd. And we're going to do one from the Cards. They're coming up next.
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5: KGR Helena Weather. Chance for rain showers and thunderstorms from now through much of tomorrow. Down to 50 degrees for the overnight low. Again, 72 for Wednesday's high temperature.

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0: and I'm heading out the door. Thanks for hanging with me today as we roll to a Tuesday. Still got time to get you hooked up with Simple Minds up next. Have a spectacular day.
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Well, Tuesday has strolled in like you didn't have anything to prove, which honestly is the most confident move available to a day with zero personality and zero holidays named after it. I'm Ryan Chase. Coming up, we got Huey Lewis and Marvin Gaye. Right now, it is Queen.

0: Marvin Gaye, Sexual Healing. It's Ryan Chase. Somewhere in Mexico right now, there's a real-life vigilante that's running around, and honestly, his methods are pretty wild. The mystery man is called the Batman of Lagos de Moreno. He's been chasing down bike thieves in western Mexico, and he will tape them to lampposts with their stolen bikes left right next to them with the words thief scribbled across their faces, some even sporting drawn-on mustaches and cat whiskers. At least 5 men have turned up this way over just 10 days, some clearly roughed up before being taped up. Local cops are now actually hunting for this guy, even though prosecutors say the tied-up men are technically the victims here since they were assaulted. There's no arrest yet, but this real-life caped crusader has the entire internet picking a side.
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9: KGR Helena weather. Chance for rain showers and thunderstorms from now through much of tomorrow. Down to 50 degrees for the overnight low. Again, 72 for Wednesday's high temperature.

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0: Eagles take it to the limit. I'm Ryan Chase. Switzerland just gave the world the most wholesome heat wave story imaginable. Nearly 200,000 people showed up to Basel this weekend for Switzerland's National Yodeling Festival. It's the first time they've done this in over 100 years, and the temps hit 102 degrees. The yodelers did what any sensible person would do, and they took their rehearsals straight to the city's fountains. So you got 12,000 performers in full traditional alpine costumes. They filled the streets, restaurants, and apparently every fountain in the city with spontaneous yodeling, while the rest of us were just trying to stay alive in the heat. Honestly, that is the most Swiss thing I've ever heard, and I mean that in the highest possible compliment.
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If yesterday wiped you out and today already feels lighter, that is the natural order of things. Monday takes the hit, so Tuesday doesn't have to. Tuesday is basically coasting on Monday's sacrifice and never thanks it. I'm Ryan Chase. Coming up, we got Irene Cara and Kiss. Right now, it's the Doobie Brothers.

0: Kiss Rock and Roll All Night. I'm Ryan Chase. If you think us Americans are the only ones obsessed with ranch, well, the World Cup crowds are proving us totally wrong. International tourists have fallen so hard for our favorite condiment that the TSA actually had to put out a warning telling people they can't just pack giant bottles of Hidden Ranch in their carry-ons. It's gotten so wild that Hidden Valley's parent company is rushing out a special mini TSA-compliant bottle. 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So the next time you pour a little extra ranch in your pizza, just know there's a guy from Europe trying to smuggle a gallon of it through airport security right now.
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4: KGR Helena weather. Chance for rain showers and thunderstorms from now through much of tomorrow. Down to 50 degrees for the overnight low. Again, 72 for Wednesday's high temperature.

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1: Such a

0: Michael Jackson, PYT, Pretty Young Thing. It's Ryan Chase. If you've ever hidden a shopping bag in the trunk of your car so your partner wouldn't see it, you are definitely not alone. They now say that nearly half of all couples are keeping financial secrets from each other, and just as many completely avoid talking about money altogether just to keep the peace at home. Turns out only about two-fifths of couples actually combine their bank accounts these days, with younger people way more likely to keep things completely separate so they can keep their independence. Just goes to show that money is still a total minefield of guilt and privacy, even when you're sharing a bed.
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No big feelings required. No grand gestures. Just show up, do the thing, let it pass quietly into Wednesday. That's the whole job today. I'm Ryan Chase. Coming up, we got Loverboy and Uncle Cracker. Right now, it's Bananarama.

0: Uncle Cracker, Dobie Gray, and Drift Away. It's Ryan Chase. If you've got little kids and you feel like they're growing up in the absolute blink of an eye, you are not alone. He found 2/3 of parents feel like a single calendar year flashes by in double time when they're watching their kids grow up. That feeling only speeds up as they get older. Experts say you really only get about 17 summers to create those core childhood memories before they head out on their own, with the absolute sweet spot for family vacations landing right between the ages of 7 and 14. Even if you worry you've missed that prime window, almost every parent surveyed agrees that your kids are still at an age where they can secretly love hanging out with you. So pack the bags and take the trip while you still can.
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5: KGR Helena weather. Chance for rain showers and thunderstorms from now through much of tomorrow. Down to 50 degrees for the overnight low. Again, 72 for Wednesday's high temperature. Helena.

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0: Rod Stewart, do you think I'm sexy? It's Ryan Chase. If you normally dress for comfort and throw on a pair of shorts before you go to the airport, there's a flight attendant that has a warning might make you change your travel outfit forever. She went viral explaining that wearing shorts is actually a major safety risk if things go sideways. If you ever have to evacuate the plane, sliding down those massive emergency slides at high speeds can be incredibly painful and cause friction burns on any exposed skin. Their advice for summer travel is to ditch the shorts for long pants, or at least keep your hands firmly in your lap to avoid getting burned on the way down.
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Hey, here's a hot take for you. Tuesday is when the week actually starts being honest with you. Monday's all hype. Tuesday shows up and goes, okay, here's what we're actually working with. Well, you got to respect the honesty. I'm Ryan Chase. Coming up, we got Green Day and Shannon on the way. Right now, it's Madonna.

0: Shannon, let the music play. It's Ryan Chase. Hey, forget the superhero movies. Mexico apparently has its own real-life Batman, and his crime-fighting style is not exactly subtle either. It's an anonymous vigilante that's been tracking down bike thieves, duct-taping them to lampposts so they can't get away, and then decorating their faces with cat whiskers, mustaches, and the word thief, leaving the stolen bikes parked right next to them as evidence. At least five men have turned up this way over the past 10 days, some with bloody faces from what looks like a struggle before getting taped up. And the cops are now actively searching for whoever's behind it, even though officially the tied up men are being treated as victims since they were unlawfully restrained. No suspect has been caught yet, but somewhere in Lagos de Moreno, the locals seem to be quietly rooting for him to stay free.
1: From the KGR newsroom, I'm Jared Cirillo. Some parts of Montana are looking a bit more like January than June. In Yellowstone National Park, wildlife photographer Julie Argyle woke up to a surprising front yard topped with fresh inches of snow on Monday. Argyle was able to get video of a grizzly bear wandering in a snowy field. By Monday, the Beartooth Pass had to be closed with high winds and even more snow in the forecast. Toxic blue-green algae has been causing problems at Lake Helena near the causeway. Lewis and Clark. Public health says the bloom has raised concerns for people, pets, and livestock, especially during the hot and calm conditions when the algae thrives and can produce even more toxins. The health agency is strongly urging people to use extra caution in the recreation area and avoid swimming, wading, fishing, or boating where the water looks green or scummy. I'm Jared Cirillo reporting.
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1: KGR Helena weather. Chance for rain showers and thunderstorms from now through much of tomorrow. Down to 50 degrees for the overnight low. Again, 72 for Wednesday's high temperature.
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0: Anita Ward, ring my bell. It's Ryan Chase. When Europe gets hit with a brutal heat wave, most people go indoors and complain about it. Well, Swiss yodelers, they take their rehearsals to the nearest fountain, and they just keep going. Nearly 200,000 people descended on Basel this weekend for Switzerland's National Yodeling Festival. It's the first time they've done this since 1924. And when the temps climbed to 102 degrees, the performers in full costume simply waited in the city's public fountains, and they kept right on yodeling. 12,000 competitors sang, played 10-foot-long alp horns, and threw flags through the streets while the rest of the world melted. And honestly, the smiles never left their faces for a second.
1: From the KTR Newsroom, I'm Jared Cirillo. Flooding has forced evacuations at Glacier National Park. The park evacuated both Mini Glacier and Swift Current Motor Inn on Monday. Park's officials also closed Mini Glacier Campground and Mini Glacier Valley, as well as 43 trails at the park. It's not yet clear when the hotels and trails might reopen. And the Montana Department of Justice is hiring a new Forensic Science Division administrator. Kimberly Kutch is taking over the role from Travis Spender. Kutch has more than 3 decades of leadership experience in local government roles. She most recently served as a human services manager in Florida. Your weather forecast calls for rain showers likely around midnight. The morning low around 50 degrees. Showers and thunderstorms likely through the first half of Wednesday with partly sunny skies and a high of 72. I'm Jared Cirillo, KGR News.
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Anita Ward, ring my bell. It's Ryan Chase. When Europe gets hit with a brutal heat wave, most people go indoors and complain about it. Well, Swiss yodelers, they take their rehearsals to the nearest fountain, and they just keep going. Nearly 200,000 people descended on Basel this weekend for Switzerland's National Yodeling Festival. It's the first time they've done this since 1924. And when the temps climbed to 102 degrees, the performers in full costume simply waited in the city's public fountains. And they...

0: Journey and Faithfully, I'm Ryan Chase. So it turns out the biggest breakout star of the World Cup is not even a soccer player. It's a bottle of ranch dressing. International tourists visiting the States have gotten completely crazy for the stuff, sparking a massive craze of people trying to haul gallons of the creamy condiment back to their home countries. The airport lines got so chaotic with ranch smugglers that the TSA had to officially remind everyone that huge bottles of dressing have to be checked, not shoved into a carry-on. Well, to help save the day, the UPS store is actually slicing nearly a quarter off international packing services through September, just so the fans can mail their liquid gold home safely. You really have to wonder what people in Europe think we put in this stuff to make it worth shipping across the ocean.
1: From the KGR Newsroom, I'm Jared Cirillo. Toxic blue-green algae causing problems at Lake Helena near the causeway. Lewis and Clark Public Health says the bloom has raised concerns for people, pets, and livestock, especially during the hot and calm conditions when the algae thrives. The health agency is strongly urging people to use extra caution in the recreation area, avoid swimming, wading, fishing, or boating where the water looks green or scummy, and keep pets out of the water as well. Some parts of the state are looking more like January than June. In Yellowstone National Park, wildlife photographer Julie Argyle woke up to a surprising front yard topped with fresh snow. Argyle was able to get video of a grizzly bear wandering in a snowy field. Your weather forecast calls for rain showers likely around midnight. The morning low around 50 degrees. Showers and thunderstorms likely through the first half of Wednesday with partly sunny skies and a high of 72. I'm Jared Cirillo, KGR News.
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0: Big Mountain, baby, I love your way. I'm Ryan Chase. Turns out that checking your partner's bank statement might reveal a whole lot more friction than fact. They just found that almost half of all couples are actively hiding financial secrets from each other. And just as many people completely skip talking about money just to avoid a massive blowout fight over dinner. The days of the traditional joint bank account seem to be fading out too, since only about two-fifths of couples can fully combine their cash, with younger generations leading the charge on keeping their own separate fund money. Seems like maintaining a little privacy and avoiding that classic buyer's remorse guilt. It's worth more than total honesty when it comes to the family budget.
1: From the KTR Newsroom, I'm Jared Cirillo. Flooding has forced evacuations at Glacier National Park. The park evacuated both Mini Glacier and Swift Current Motor Inn on Monday. Park's officials also closed Mini Glacier Campground and Mini Glacier Valley, as well as 43 trails at the park. It's not yet clear when the hotels and trails might reopen. And the Montana Department of Justice is hiring a new Forensic Science Division administrator. Kimberly Kutch is taking over the role from Travis Spender. Kutch has more than three decades of leadership experience in local government roles. She most recently served as a human services manager in Florida. Your weather forecast calls for rain showers likely around midnight. The morning low around 50 degrees. Showers and thunderstorms likely through the first half of Wednesday with partly sunny skies and a high of 72. I'm Jared Cirillo, KGR News.
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